FM 80.5 WRUR, Coldplay, Viva La Vida, the title to that monster 2008 album. Hooray for the Riff Raff before that, from The Past Is Still Alive, that came out a couple years ago. Fine record from her, and that is Dynamo and Sheryl Crow, Can't Cry Anymore. Up next, here's Rosalind. 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

somebody Lucinda Williams deeply admired and who admired her right back. That is Tom Petty and the Heartbreakers with their take on Lucinda Williams' Change the Locks. On World Cafe, you're hearing some of the many artists Lucinda Williams has influenced covering her songs. Next up, Robert Plant and Alison Krauss and their duet version of Can't Let Go.

Yeah.

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I picked up a magazine, which is every magazine. I read a story,

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0: 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Music right there from Dire Straits with Romeo and Juliet live at the Hammersmith Odeon in London. Thanks for listening today. Have a great afternoon and a great evening. 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

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And how long will the workers keep building him new ones? 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Yeah.

0: Nick Lowe with Low Strike Jackets on the route. And some great stuff. Nick is going to be in Buffalo July 22nd from 7 to 10 p.m. at the Sportsman's Park. And that's on July 22nd. Some fine guitar there from Rochester's Greg Townsend. We heard Jetpack Boomerang off the Indoor Safari LP. Before that, Jill Sobule and Mexican Wrestler. Kind of goes together with the Low Straight Jackets thing. Started the set with Noah Cyrus and With You, Mike Murray, With You, up until 6 o'clock, at which time Kelsey Delmont will be in the building.
1: Hi, I'm Doug Curry. You know, everybody gets the blues sometimes. And sometimes the only cure for that feeling we call the blues is this music we call the blues. Join us Friday nights at 9 for Blacks and Blues here at The Root.